Now I'm going to sing you a song. Calypso time, you can't go wrong. Now I'm going to sing you a song. Calypso time, you can't go wrong. This song tells you about a girl. She's so beautiful, she's out of this world. This song tells you about a girl. She's so beautiful, she's out of this world. Oh, Marilyn, Marilyn, the boys love the way you walk. Marilyn, Marilyn.

I sit dreaming night and day, thinking about you in every way. In your shapely loveliness, I still think you are the very best. Oh, Marilyn, Marilyn, the boys love the way you walk. Marilyn, Marilyn, I love the way you talk.

Yesterday I went to see a show. When the picture was through, I didn't want to go. But there's one thing you ought to know. Marilyn Monroe was the star of the show. Oh, Marilyn, Marilyn, the boys love the way you walk. Marilyn, Marilyn, I love the way you talk.

They say the more you look, the less you see. But that is where I can't agree. If you're the honey, I'll be the bee. Marilyn, come to my hive with me. Oh, Marilyn, Marilyn, the boys love the way you walk. Marilyn, Marilyn,

Contain yourself, restrict yourself, restrain yourself, and always let tranquility be your goal. Control yourself, contain yourself, and if you can't, explain yourself.

I'm susceptible to stars in the skies. I'm incurably romantic. If they're told to me all covered with sighs, the wildest of lies seem true. Each time a lovebird sings, I

I'm a setup for the moon when it's bright. I'm incurably romantic. And I shouldn't be allowed out at night with anyone quite like you. But oh, your arms are

0: And I shouldn't be allowed out at night with anyone quite like you.
1: But oh, your arms are nice, and it would be awfully nice.

0: Here we go.
1: No, sorry, not tonight.
0: That was quick.
1: Shh, yes.
0: Jim, Jack, Jeffrey.
1: No, it's just that I'm languid.
0: Well, how do you do? It's nice to know you.
1: Physically, I'm in pretty good shape.
0: Brother, you can say that again.
1: It's my attitude that's passive. You know you're the only one I love.
0: That's all. He's hooked.
1: Bye now.
0: Bye now. Again.
1: No, sorry, not tonight.
0: She's languished.
1: Shh, quiet.
0: Bill, Bobby, Bruce.
1: No, it's just that I'm supine.
2: That's a word.
0: Oh, no.
1: Physically, I'm in pretty good shape.
0: See? She did say it again.
1: But mentally, I'm comatose.
0: Quick boy, the dictionary.
1: You know you're the only one I love.
0: New fish, same hook.
1: Bye now.
0: Bye now. She won't get up. She won't go out. Baby, what's it all about?
3: Why?
1: Well, in simple English, I...

0: feel inside.
1: That's my
2: angel. She's just a gal who works in the salon.
3: Look at her gleam in there.
0: Starts
1: pale white.
0: And down, and down, and down.
4: Quiet over there.
0: That's calling the time. I should stay. But what can I do?
5: Whereabouts were we, Henry?
2: I should stay away.
0: I should stay away. But what can I do?